dance floor into a runway. 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I can turn a mad hoe into a fan. Cameras flashing, lights on, fucking up. Click, click, click, click, everywhere I go. Getting

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Esto es Foreigner. That was yesterday.

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2: 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I had an awesome dream.
1: Relax Sound.

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You can't touch this. 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

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You better get hype, boy, cause you know you can't touch this. Ring the bell, school's back in. Break it down.

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She had to sell everything she owned and froze up inside.